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1: 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Whoa.

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0: Each day we have some weird news, some celebrity news, a lot of fun things we talk about, and quite often some fun guests as well. Also, we'll have some giveaways and, of course, great music from the 50s, 60s, and 70s every morning right here on NorthCoastGreatestHits.com.

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0: 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We play the hits, the flips, and the should-have-been hits. 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
0: 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Including a vintage Murray Saul Get Down.
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0: only want you to listen to this commercial if you're under 25. 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

Well, the last thing I remember, Doc, I started to swerve. And then I saw the Jag slide into the curve. I know I'll never forget that horrible sight. I guess I found out for myself that everyone was right.

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0: catcher.
1: As the Cleveland Indians make their bid this year for the American League pennant, catcher Jim Hegan continues to be a very important man in the starting lineup. Here's Jim taking some warm-up pitches between innings. With the exception of 3 years out for military duty, Big Jim has been with the Indians since 1941. Yes, Big Jim. He stands 6'2", and he makes an excellent target for the Cleveland pitchers. He's one of the best catchers in the business, and his warm smile makes him very popular with his teammates. Hegan loves to talk baseball on or off the field. 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

0: It's Tuesday. My beautiful bride right here at my side. Hello, Heidi. How are you?
1: Hello, John. I'm great. How are you?
0: I also am great. I'm excited because your papa is going to join us. We've got Tuesdays with Charlie.
1: I love Tuesdays.
0: And he'll be in the studio sitting right there. I don't know if you guys know this. When Heidi's dad shows up, she sits in a different chair, and you always give up your seat for your dad.
1: I do.
0: That's really nice. Nobody knows.
1: He's my dad.
0: Nobody else can tell. Like, she's not doing this to get points from you guys. She's doing this because she is a kind soul. She's a wonderful person.
1: And I love my dad.
0: And your dad could easily sit over here, but it's three additional steps. So Heidi takes those three steps and sits over there. I just think that's really
1: sweet. I'm a giver.
0: You are. You really are. I mean, it's the little things in life, Heidi, but those little things add up. And I just wanted you to know that I notice. So that's cool. We'll have Tuesdays with Charlie coming up in a bit.
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0: now with today's reason to party. Here's my beautiful bride, Heidi Small. What do you have, Heidi?
1: Well, I'm not even sure if I'm saying this correctly, but I think it's Grand Marnier Day. M-A-R-N-I-E-R is how it's spelled. I think it's Marnier.
0: Marnier.
1: It's a type of booze. And there are several cocktails that you can make with this booze. And I found a list of 10 that I sent over to you. I've never had this. So it seems to be the most popular variety. Has an orange, is an orange kind of a flavor to it. So I don't know. We may have to try it.
0: I looked up the pronunciation. Grand Marnier.
1: Marnier.
0: Grand Marnier. Yep. It's French, apparently.
1: Yeah.
0: So what does it mean in French? Grand Marnier is the brand name. Grand means great or large. And the Marnier means Marnier.
1: Thank you.
0: It's the person's last name. So. I hope that helps.
1: I have never tried this, so I've got some cocktails that we can use.
0: There we go. Well, I've got a link to the drink. It's in the show notes for today at johnandheidishow.com.

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0: Now, surveys and studies and such, researchers say pop music has become more focused on me over the last 50 years.
1: On me?
0: A study analyzing hit songs from around the world found that popular songs in the United States and Germany increasingly use first-person words like me or I or mine, suggesting a rise in self-focused language. Yeah. However, the same trend was not found in Japan or Hong Kong. Scientists in the United Arab Emirates analyzed thousands of top 10 songs from 1970 through 2019. They say the findings suggest music reflects cultural changes, with more individualistic societies showing stronger shifts towards personal expression.
1: It absolutely does.
0: Yeah,
1: I would agree with that completely.
0: There's a book that came out in...
1: The Pendulum.
0: Yes.
1: How'd you know exactly what you're going to talk about?
0: Yeah, there's a book that came out like in 2012 called The Pendulum, and I read this. Roy Williams is the author of the book, and there's another author. I always forget his name, and I feel bad, but I know Roy. That's why I remember that name. But they talked about music and a shift in music. Theirs talked about it happened every 10 years.
1: Right.
0: So I think this is kind of interesting, too, though. Surveys and studies and such on The John and Heidi Show.

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1: Flying high, you know how I feel. Sun in the sky, you know how I feel. Breeze drifting on by, you know how I feel. It's a new dawn, it's a new day.

0: big screen, little screen. Minions and Monsters took the U.S. holiday weekend box office for the 4th of July weekend last weekend, and projected a three-day debut was $39.5 million, five-day $64.5 million. So they did okay, is what I'm trying to tell you. And Mike Rowe is suing Discovery
1: $2 million.
0: For not getting his royalties. Yeah, because he made an agreement to do what he was supposed to do back in 2020. He agreed to do this, Deadliest Catch. The suit claims Discovery agreed in 2020 that he'd get $40,000 per episode. And then he has not been compensated properly for a whole bunch of the episodes. So anyway, it's $2.04 million.
1: Yikes.
0: And social network star Jesse Eisenberg is going to receive Polish citizenship in the coming days. He's going to be doing some movies there. And he says the kind of films that he likes to create are more and more difficult to make in Hollywood. And he shared the news as he received a standing ovation at a film festival in the Czech Republic. So there you go.
1: That's very nice.
0: That is. I'm glad you found a place. Big screen, little screen on the John and Heidi Show.
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0: Thank you very much.
1: Heidi, did you know the first recorded traffic ticket was issued in 1896? The driver was going a crazy 8 miles per hour. The speed limit at the time was 2.
2: 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Yeah, he was.
1: This was a speed demon going 8. What are you going, 8? Are you trying to kill somebody there? What's your rush? Where's the fire, my friend? What is that again? That was 1896.
2: Wow.
1: Holy cow. We don't know everything, but now we know this.
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0: Time now for the joke of the day with my beautiful bride, Heidi Small. What you got for me there, Heidi?
1: I went out dressed as an egg last night and met up with a guy that was dressed as a chicken. One thing led to another, and a lifelong question was answered. It was the chicken.
0: Oh, boy. That is good to know. Thank you, Heidi.
1: You're welcome, John.
0: That is the joke of the day. What was the question, anyway? Just kidding. That is the joke of the day on the John and

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0: Time now for the scoop of the day. 21% say they've eaten dessert before dinner when nobody was watching. I've eaten dessert before dinner, even when people were watching.
1: You definitely do if we're at like a banquet or something and the dessert is on the table. And you're I'll have like, that right now.
0: Well, and I choose where I'm going to sit based on the dessert. I'm sitting over here because they got better dessert over here. You can sit there. I'm not going to come over there. No, I've actually swapped desserts because I did want to sit next to my wife. And I'm like, I'm going to make this less awkward. I'm taking this dessert now. You got a problem with that? Grandma. So no, I've eaten my own dessert ahead of time, and then it's amazing the number of times when you're done with dinner, then somebody else has a dessert that they're not eating. You're like, did you want my dessert since you don't have one? I'm like, oh, that would be wonderful. I don't have one because I ate it way before you got here, but that's all good. And a new electric vehicle startup is betting that Americans frustrated by high car prices could embrace a radically stripped down pickup truck, the Slate Auto EV, backed by Amazon founder Jeff Bezos, starts at $24,950 and deliberately cuts out many modern comforts. The new vehicle offers hand crank windows, no built-in radio or infotainment screen, and a minimalist interior. Instead of high-end tech, it relies on affordability and customization with optional add-ons available. The company says that simplicity keeps the cost low while still meets the basic transportation needs. The question remains whether buyers will accept a truck that feels closer to an old-school utility vehicle than a modern tech-savvy EV. Production is slated to start this fall. It's called a Slate Auto EV.
1: I see.
0: I've got a link to that story. I don't know if this is the same one, but there's a company that was doing something like this. I'm pretty sure.
1: I thought it was Toyota.
0: No, the one that I was interested in is Olds. So, and I put $25 down on a vehicle. My wife just rolled her eyes. I told her, I'm like, hey, I put a down payment on a car. She's like, what? What did you do that for? And I'm like 5,967 on the list. So probably not going to be getting mine anytime soon. That is your scoop of the day on the John and Heidi Show.

0: battles aren't won solely on the field. That's a common misconception. Battles are won within, over enemies of fear, enemies of doubt. In that place where promises are kept. Promises to oneself.
1: This is a physical training event.
0: Promises to one's community.
2: Healthy people move debris out of their house.
0: Promises to one's country. In the heart of every Marine, you'll find a promise. A promise forever kept. A promise of battles won.
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0: And hello, Charlie.
2: Once again, I'm here.
0: You are here. We're excited to have you here.
2: No, you're not.
0: I am excited. So excited. what do you have for us here?
2: That look on your face. Yeah, right. Hey, in 1910, when asked how much vacation time a worker should take yearly, President Taft recommended 3 months.
3: Oh, I like that.
0: 3 months of vacation every year?
3: Wouldn't that be lovely?
0: Wow.
2: I'll take 6 months paid vacation.
0: There you go.
3: I would too.
0: Well, I'll pay the same to not come in as we pay you to come in.
2: That's like getting a raise.
0: We don't pay him, but
2: bend over and get a raise. Yeah.
0: We pay him with love.
2: Hey, did you know that there are 2 McDonald's in the U.S. that serve pizza?
0: No kidding. I did not know that.
3: Oh, I didn't know that either.
2: Well, that's why I come here to
0: I know. Enlighten us.
3: Does it say where they are?
2: No.
3: I wonder if McPizzas are in.

0: Good.
1: I don't know. Now we'll have to Google that and see where they are, and we'll make a trip. How's that sound?
2: Road trip.
1: Good. Yeah.
2: Hey, while approximately 27 people die from using elevators every year, 1,600 die from taking the stairs.
1: No kidding.
0: Whoa.
1: So it's safer on the elevator.
0: Huh.
2: I'm just shaking my head. Oh, you can't hear it rattle over there, can you?
1: I did not. I was wondering what was going on, though.
2: Well, I'm my mind's just a blur sometimes.
1: I get that.
2: Hey, UPS, you remember that? Who they are?
1: United Parcel Service, yeah.
2: That was started by two teenagers with one bicycle and $100 borrowed from a friend.
0: Wow. No way. That's awesome.
2: Cool. I wonder what year that was.
1: I don't know. A while back, though.
2: Was it a bicycle built for two? Hey, the older a father is when he has a child, the uglier the child will be.
1: No. That's not good.
2: Hey, you ugly mother.
1: I don't know who come up with that solution there. That little fun fact.
2: Sounds like something I just make up with.
1: That could be. Charlie was five schlitz in when he got to that.
2: Hey, speaking of schlitz, you know they quit making that?
0: Yes.
1: I heard that. I sent a strongly worded letter. Apparently, they didn't get it.
0: That is so sad.
2: I guess I'm going to have to quit drinking.
0: End of an era.
2: Oh, wow.
1: I think it'll be back. They'll realize that the eight people that were drinking it are going to miss it. Charlie and seven others.
2: The fresh, salty smell of beach air is actually the smell of rotting seaweed.
0: Seaweed? Oh.
1: That's what that is. Huh.
2: Can you buy that?
1: An air freshener.
0: Make it an air freshener. Get a candle.
1: Dead seaweed air freshener.
2: Hey, in 1963, Alfred Heineken created a beer bottle that could also function as a brick to build houses in poor countries.
1: Well, that's a good idea.
0: That's a very good idea.
1: So you drink the beer and then you use it to build a house.
0: That's a very good idea.
2: I wonder how many bricks it takes to build a house.
1: I don't know, but let's have fun trying.
2: Are they 12-ounce cans, 16-ounce cans? We need to know this.
1: Depends on how big a house you want to build.
0: Yeah.
2: Why don't you get on that next week and we'll talk
0: about
2: it.
0: That's a great idea.
1: I'll see what I can do for you.
2: You liar. Uh-oh. We can't say this word on the radio.
1: Okay.
2: That's all I got.
1: Oh, that is like,
0: because you can't say the word.
1: He's skimming all everything else that he had are words you can't say on the radio. So, well, I could say these words on the radio. Question for you. Which instrument was Louis Armstrong famous for playing?
2: Trumpet.
1: The trumpet is correct. I'm going to give you a couple of them here. What state is Dorothy from in the movie Wizard of Oz?
2: I've never seen the Wizard of Oz.
0: What state is she from?
1: Yes, that is correct. Heidi got one. So now it's Heidi has one and Charlie has one. We better do a tiebreaker.
2: I got three.
1: You got three. Well, the other ones don't count.
0: That was a whole different day.
1: He's talking about, we've been doing this show for almost 15 years and I didn't know you were keeping a cumulative total. That's good. And, all right, we'll do this one. What fruit is guacamole made from?
2: Guacamole.
1: The guacamole fruit? What do you think, Heidi?
0: Avocados.
1: It is. She beat you today, Charlie.
2: That was a trick question.
1: It was. How was that a trick? Okay. I was trying to pull one over on you. Yes, it is made from the guacamole fruit.
2: There you go.
1: I heard somebody call it guacamole. That's how they were pronounced. And every time they said it, they guacamole. Why are they saying it that way? So I don't know if that, maybe that's the way you say it, and I've been saying it wrong.
2: No, maybe they're from like Japan or something.
1: No, it wasn't. But then, because I've heard people refer to euros as gyros, and I'm like, when I'm saying guacamole, do I sound like that guy? Maybe I do. Charlie, thanks for stopping in. It's always a pleasure.
0: Bye, Daddy.
2: I don't know if I can handle this anymore. Bye, Fluff. Bye, John.
1: Bye-bye. My father-in-law right there, we talk to him every Tuesday, just because we can. It's a little thing we like to call Tuesdays with Charlie.
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0: 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Time now for the scoop of the day. 21% say they've eaten dessert before dinner when nobody was watching. I've eaten dessert before dinner, even when people were watching.
1: You definitely do if we're at like a banquet or something and the dessert is on the table and you're like, I'll have that right now.
0: Well, and I choose where I'm going to sit based on that.
1: Because Heidi's like, of course, you're gonna choose where you're going to sit based on the dessert.
0: I'm sitting over here because they got better dessert over here. You can sit there. I'm not going to come over there. No, I've actually swapped desserts because I did want to sit next to my wife. And I'm like, I'm going to make this less awkward. I'm taking this dessert now. You got a problem with that? Grandma. So no, I've eaten my own dessert ahead of time, and then it's amazing the number of times when you're done with dinner, then somebody else has a dessert that they're not eating. You're like, did you want my dessert since you don't have one? I'm like, oh, that would be wonderful. I don't have one because I ate it way before you got here, but that's all good. And a new electric vehicle startup is betting that Americans frustrated by high car prices could embrace a radically stripped down pickup truck. The Slate Auto EV, backed by Amazon founder Jeff Bezos, starts at $24,950 and deliberately cuts out many modern comforts. The new vehicle offers hand crank windows, no built-in radio or infotainment screen, and a minimalist interior. Instead of high-end tech, it relies on affordability and customization with optional add-ons available. The company says that simplicity keeps the cost low while still meets the basic transportation needs. The question remains whether buyers will accept a truck that feels closer to an old-school utility vehicle than a modern tech-savvy EV. Production is slated to start this fall. Huh? It's called a Slate Auto EV.
1: I see.
0: I've got a link to that story. I don't know if this is the same one, but there's a company that was doing something like this. I'm pretty sure.
1: I thought it was Toyota.
0: No, the one that I was interested in is Olds. So, and I put $25 down on a vehicle. My wife just rolled her eyes. I told her, I'm like, hey, I put a down payment on a car. She's like, what? What did you do that for? And I'm like 5,967 on the list. So probably not going to be getting mine anytime soon. That is your scoop of the day on the John and Heidi.

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0: And hello, Charlie.
3: Once again, I'm here.
0: You are here. We're excited to have you here.
3: No, you're not.
0: I am excited. So excited. So, what do you have for us here?
3: That look on your face. Yeah, right. Hey, in 1910, when asked how much vacation time a worker should take yearly, President Taft recommended 3 months.
4: Oh, I like that.
0: 3 months of vacation every year?
4: Wouldn't that be lovely?
0: Wow.
3: I'll take 6 months paid vacation.
4: There you go. I would too.
0: Well, I'll pay you the same to not come in as we pay you to come in.
3: Wow. That's like getting a raise.
0: We don't pay him, but
3: bend over and get a raise.
0: We pay him with love.
3: Hey, did you know that there are 2 McDonald's in the U.S. that serve pizza?
0: No kidding. I did not know that.
4: Oh, I didn't know that either.
3: Yeah, that's why I come here.
0: Enlighten us.
4: Does it say where they are?
3: No.
4: I wonder if McPizzas are any good.
0: I don't know. Now, we'll have to Google that and see where they are, and we'll make a trip. How's that sound?
3: Road trip.
0: Good. Yeah.
3: Hey, while approximately 27 people die from using elevators every year, 1,600 die from taking the stairs.
0: No kidding.
4: Whoa.
0: So it's safer on the elevator.
4: Huh.
3: I'm just shaking my head. Oh, you can't hear it rattle over there, can you?
0: I did not. I was wondering what was going on, though.
3: Well, I'm my mind's just a blur sometimes.
0: I get that.
3: Hey, UPS, you remember that? They are?
0: United Parcel Service, yeah.
3: That was started by 2 teenagers with 1 bicycle and $100 borrowed from a friend.
0: Wow.
4: No way. That's awesome.
3: Cool. I wonder what year that was.
0: I don't know. A while back, though.
3: Was it a bicycle built for 2? Hey, the older a father is when he has a child, the uglier the child will be.
0: No. That's not good.
3: Hey, you ugly mother.
0: I don't know who come up with that solution there. That fun fact.
3: Sounds like something I just make up with.
0: That could be. Charlie was 5 schlitz in when he got to that.
3: Hey, speaking of schlitz, you know they quit making that?
4: Yes.
0: I heard that. I sent a strongly worded letter. Apparently they didn't get it.
4: That is so sad.
3: I guess I'm going to have to quit drinking.
4: End of an era.
3: Oh, wow.
0: I think it'll be back. They'll realize that the 8 people that were drinking it are going to miss it. Charlie and 7 others.
3: The fresh, salty smell of beach air is actually the smell of rotting seaweed.
4: Seaweed? Oh.
0: That's what that is. Huh.
3: Can you buy that?
0: An air freshener.
4: Make it an air freshener. Get a candle.
0: Dead seaweed air freshener.
3: Hey, in 1963, Alfred Heineken created a beer bottle that could also function as a brick to build houses in poor countries.
0: Well, that's a good idea.
4: That's a very good idea.
0: So you drink the beer and then you use it to build a house.
4: That's a very good idea.
3: I wonder how many bricks it takes to build a house.
0: I don't know, but let's have fun trying.
3: Are they 12-ounce cans, 16-ounce cans? We need to know this.
0: Yeah, depends on how big a house you want to build.
4: Changes things, yeah.
3: Why don't you get on that next week and we'll talk about it.
4: That's a great idea.
0: I'll see what I can do for you.
3: You liar. Uh-oh. We can't say this word on the radio.
0: Okay.
3: That's all I got.
0: Oh, that is like,
4: because you can't say the word.
0: He's skimming everything else that he had are words you can't say on the radio. So, well, I could say these words on the radio. Question for you. Which instrument was Louis Armstrong famous for playing?
3: Trumpet.
0: The trumpet is correct. I'm going to give you a couple of them here. What state is Dorothy from in the movie Wizard of Oz?
3: I've never seen the Wizard of Oz.
4: What state is
0: she from? Yes, that is correct. Heidi got one. So now it's Heidi has one and Charlie has one. We better do a tiebreaker.
3: I got 3.
0: Here. You got 3. Well, the other ones don't count.
4: That was a whole different day.
0: He's talking about, we've been doing this show for almost 15 years and I didn't know you were keeping a cumulative total. That's good. And, all right, we'll do this one. What fruit is guacamole made from?
3: Guacamole.
0: The guacamole fruit? What do you think, Heidi?
4: Avocados.
0: It is. She beat you today, Charlie.
3: That was a trick question.
0: It was? How was that a trick? Okay. I was trying to pull one over on you. Yes, it is made from the guacamole fruit.
3: There you go.
0: I heard somebody call it guacamole. That's how they were pronounced. And every time they said it, they guacamole. Why are they saying it that way? So I don't know if that, maybe that's the way you say it, and I've been saying it wrong.
3: No, maybe they're from like Japan or something.
0: No, it wasn't. They were No. But then, because I've heard people refer to euros as gyros, and I'm like, when I'm saying guacamole, do I sound like that guy? Maybe I do. Charlie, thanks for stopping in. It's always a pleasure.
4: Bye, Daddy.
3: I don't know if I can handle this anymore. Bye, Fluff. Bye, John.
0: Bye-bye. My father-in-law right there, we talk to him every Tuesday, just because we can. It's a little thing we like to call
4: Tuesdays with Charlie.
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1: Now, a weekend winged warrior special. Chicken Man versus the Earth Polluters.
2: Hello, Commissioner's office.
3: Miss Helfinger, this is the police commissioner.
2: Yep.
3: I'm calling from the chicken cave.
2: Uh-huh.
3: As you know, several weeks ago, the famous fowl captured the smoker.
2: Yes, I know.
3: And in our effort to turn off the smoker's smoking, we've called in various and sundry experts, including the warden of the city jail, a brilliant psychiatrist, and the world's greatest salesman. Now, you're probably asking, did these people succeed in turning off the smoker, right?
2: Uh-huh.
3: The answer is negative. Not only didn't they help, but they turned out to be smokers themselves. And so, Miss Helfinger, we now have incarcerated...
4: Under confinement. Just under confinement.
3: Under confinement, not one smoker, but three smokers.
4: Four.
3: What?
4: There's four in the closet, not three.
3: Oh, there's four in the closet, not three. What should I tell her now?
4: Tell her to call my grandpa and ask him to come over with his hexing stick.
3: Tell her to call... Call the winged warrior's grandpa and ask him to come over to the chicken cave with his hexing stick. Have you got that?
2: Uh-huh.
3: Good. It was wonderful talking to you, Miss Helfinger.
5: Gee, I hope Miss Helfinger gets on it right away because it's tough keeping all those smokers in that itsy-bitsy closet.
6: Well, Miss Helfinger's very efficient. I just hope Grandpa gets here quickly with his hexing stick.
5: When Grandpa gets a call to use his hexing stick, he really moves very quickly.
7: I had a call to bring my hexing stick.
5: Oh, come on in, Grandpa.
7: Sorry it took so long, but first I had to throw some coal in the furnace, shovel the sidewalk, wax the floors, mow the grass, and something else, but I forgot.
5: Did you bring your hexing stick?
7: No, that's what I forgot. Be right back.
5: Gee, it's a shame Grandpa has to go all the way back just to pick up his...
7: Okay, I'm back, and I got the stick. Is that you, Benton?
5: Yes.
7: Say, how come you look like a chicken?
5: Grandpa, you always said that your hexing stick had certain mysterious powers capable of changing men's behavior.
7: That's right. Show me a mean, ordinary man, and I'll hex you a man filled with love and kindness.
5: Okay, well, in that closet over there, Grandpa...
7: Show me a selfish man, and I'll hex you a man generous.
5: Yeah, Grandpa...
7: Yeah?
5: In that closet are four people, all smokers.
7: Well, show me a spiteful man.
5: A woman and three men.
7: Hold it.
5: What?
7: You say a woman?
5: That's right.
7: Can't help you.
5: Why not?
7: No hexing stick can change the mind of a body that changes its mind as often as a woman.
5: But, Grandpa...
7: And another thing. You ought to get out of this cellar. You're starting to look like a chicken.
5: Grandpa?
6: Well, I don't think there are many of those left.
5: What's that?
6: A male chauvinist hexing stick.
1: Attention, crime-fighting fans. 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Do your thing to save the Earth.
5: And join me again Monday when once again I crush crime with one blow from my mighty fist.
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1: NorthCoastGreatestHits.com. 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I don't think you're going to get this. You know nothing, Jon Snow. It's from 2012. And I don't even know if this is a movie. I think it's a show. Game of Thrones. Isn't that a show? That's not a movie.
2: It's a movie.
1: Is it a movie?
2: Yeah.
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1: I thought it was a series of TV shows. Either way, there it is. 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
0: That was then.

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0: time now for the question of the day. In a new survey of hotels, towels were found to be the most stolen item. What was number two on the list, Heidi? Towels are number one. What
1: pillows?
0: Would go well with a towel? A bathrobe.
1: Oh.
0: Yeah.
1: Not all hotels have bathrobes.
0: Yeah. Well, the classy ones do.
1: Yeah.
0: And if you're going to steal from somebody, steal from the classy ones.
1: I would assume.
0: Apparently. I've never stole a towel or a bathrobe.
1: No.
0: But I do have a really nice bathrobe. But my wife.
1: I've never loved the towels well enough.
0: Me neither.
1: At a hotel.
0: Matter
1: of fact, you know what? I could really use this at home.
0: Yeah, most of the time.
1: But we probably also don't stay in the very classy hotel.
0: Most of the time, I'm like, I can't wait to get home to my nice bathrobe and towels. That is your question of the day on the John and Heidi Show.

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0: Each day we have some weird news, some celebrity news, a lot of fun things we talk about, and quite often some fun guests as well. Also, we'll have some giveaways and, of course, great music from the 50s, 60s, and 70s every morning right here on NorthCoastGreatestHits.com.
2: This is a song that I want to dedicate to all the miniskirts. 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My favorite. My dick.

0: Time now for something special with Heidi Small. What do you have for me there, Heidi?
1: In January of 2024, an adult male who is not named in news reports crashed his car near a Bass Pro Shop sporting goods outlet in Leeds, Alabama. Then he took off his clothes, ran into the store, and dove into the Bass Pro Shop's on-site giant aquarium. The man entered the water with a cannonball-style dive and then stood under a waterfall, according to witnesses, who also called police to the scene. After spotting authorities, the naked man emerged from the water to yell at police, then got back in to swim some more. Once the man was out of the aquarium, police arrested him and charged him with public lewdness, criminal mischief, resisting arrest, and disorderly conduct. Can you imagine just being there trying to shop that day and this happens?
0: Well, it would have been the best day ever.
1: I know. It would have been hilarious.
0: Well, excuse me. Mom, aren't we ready to go? We're not ready to go. We got to stay. There's a show. I'll get you guys some treats afterwards. Just sit here. Be good. Yeah, that is something special with Heidi Small.

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1: He blesses the boys as they stand in line. The smell of gun grease and their bayonets, they shine.

0: Time now for the list. We started the list yesterday. We'll finish it up today. The best movies of 2026 thus far. Yesterday we did Blue Heron, Epic, Elvis Presley in Concert, Is God Is, and Obsession. So now, our hero, Balthazar, is the next one on the list here. Privileged but lonely young man gains online attention by posting emotional videos. Power Ballads, a struggling former rock musician discovers a younger singer has stolen one of his songs. That looks good.
1: Paul Rudd and Nick Jonas, that does look really good.
0: Rose of Nevada, two fishermen take an unusual job aboard a boat that somehow travels through time. That looks interesting. Silent Friend, a unique drama connecting people across different eras through a mysterious ginkgo tree.
1: Oh, weird.
0: All right. And Toy Story 5, Woody and Jesse and the gang face a world where children are increasingly drawn to smart devices instead of traditional toys. So all of those movies are the best of 2026 so far. And I've got the entire list in the show notes for today at johnandheidishow.com.

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1: The Beatles, bring them on!
0: Then, for the next 6 years, blew the music world away. It's the Beatles, Yesterday and Today, taking you back to where you once belonged and traveling with you where tomorrow never knows, pleasing a cross-section of Beatle fans from 25 to 64. The Brunch with Joe Johnson.
2: But yeah, without the Beatles, it would have been a very different movie.
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0: We always like to wrap things up around here with good news, and I think this is good news. For 34 summers, Japanese surgeons have returned to a rural Vietnam area to give children free life-changing surgeries. Three decades now, teams of volunteers in the medical world travel to this rural Vietnam area with one mission, to give children and adults born with cleft lip and palates a chance at a healthier, happier future, completely free of charge. How cool is that?
1: That's very cool. I love that. I love it when physicians do this.
0: It began as a simple humanitarian mission, but it's grown into a remarkable tradition of compassion. Since 1993, the Japan Cleft Palate Foundation has returned to Vietnam year after year after year, performing life-changing surgeries for families who otherwise could never afford this care.
1: Right.
0: This spring, the nonprofit spent 58 volunteer, I'm sorry, not spent, they sent 58 what am I talking about here? This spring, the nonprofit, there we go, sent 58 volunteer doctors and dentists and nurses and medical staff from across Japan to this particular place in Vietnam. And Professor Natsumi said the foundation's executive director said the annual trip has become deeply personal for him. He said, this is my second hometown. Every time I come here, I feel like I've come home.
1: Aww.
0: Over the last 34 years, surgeons have performed over 3,000 surgeries in this area. So on the first day of a patient's consultation, nearly 50 families crowd into this makeshift clinic. And by the time it's done, again, most of them have their surgery done while they're there.
1: So, beautiful.
0: Unbelievable.
1: And that is life-changing.
0: It is.
1: That surgery
0: it's an amazing
1: life-changing
0: thing. I've got a link to that story if you want to read it. It's in the show notes for today at johnandheidishow.com. Time to say goodbye, Heidi.
1: Goodbye, Heidi.
0: Goodbye, everybody. Have a great day. Thank you for listening to the John and Heidi Show.
2: 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If your website looks old, people assume your business is not up to date and not in the vintage cool way. 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
0: 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We play the hits, the flips, and the should-have-been hits. 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
0: Each day we have some weird news, some celebrity news, a lot of fun things we talk about, and quite often some fun guests as well. Also,

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Mama told me not to come. Plus the Four Tops. The Dave Clark Five. I knew you loved me. 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

0: AM Tower. It's 53 degrees at 13 minutes past the Big Boss Hour. And where were you when this song was number one?
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0: Each day we have some weird news, some celebrity news, a lot of fun things we talk about, and quite often some fun guests as well. Also, we'll have some giveaways and, of course, great music from the 50s, 60s, and 70s every morning right here on NorthCoastGreatestHits.com.

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0: Each day we have some weird news, some celebrity news, a lot of fun things we talk about, and quite often some fun guests as well. 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
0: Each day we have some weird news, some celebrity news, a lot of fun things we talk about, and quite often some fun guests as well. Also, we'll have some giveaways and, of course, great music from the 50s, 60s, and 70s every morning right here on NorthCoastGreatestHits.com.

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